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1: Hold me close. Let me dead in my eyes. Till the day that I die. I just wanna feel alive.

0: In every other universe, Gwen Stacy falls for Spider-Man. And in every other universe, it doesn't end well.
1: Well, it's the first time for everyone.
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